get home and put on the news. I can see that something's wrong. What they say is not true.

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0: The problem isn't the lyrics on the records. It's the fear of the white kids liking a black artist. But the real problem is the fear of the white girl falling in love with the black man.
1: Sea Rayo. 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

of which are American dreams. All of which are American dreams. All of which are American dreams.